0: She lived on a curve in the road. 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
28: 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Emerson, Lake, and Palmer.
29: And on the guitar, on the guitar, on the guitar. On the guitar, on the guitar. On the guitar, on the guitar, on the guitar, on the guitar, on the guitar, on the guitar, on the guitar. Mr. Joe fucking Perry.
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3: When you're through swimming, I'll dry your back. 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
4: Oh, in my right. 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
3: What do you think I am, Dumpty Dumpty?
2: What do you think I am, Dumpty Dumpty?
3: Oh, okay.
1: 2007, take two.
3: It's getting me the silly hour. 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
3: Okay.
1: 2007, take three.
3: When you're through swimming, I'll dry your back. 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
4: Dum-de-dum-de-dum, yeah, yeah, yeah.
3: There'll be nothing you lack.

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See how nice I treat company.

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1: Hey there, baby. 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
3: Parem. 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

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When he came across this young man sawing on a fiddle and playing it hot, and the devil jumped up on a hickory stump and said, "Boy, let me tell you what. 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

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Johnny said, "Devil, just come on back if you ever want to try again. 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

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It's not because I'm old. It's not the life I led. I always liked it slow. That's what my mama said. Lacing up my shoe, but I don't want to run. 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